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1: Chaka Khan, Chaka Khan, Chaka Khan, let me rock it, let me rock it, Chaka Khan. 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

0: the voice, this is Big Snoop Dogg. And on Saturday, I got my homies rolling up with me as I return to Long Beach. Snoop Dogg and friends. The first ever concert at the Long Beach Amphitheater, and I'll be performing all of my hits like this.
1: Like this, that, and this, and I'm
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0: 9 through 5, K-Day back in the day. I'm your homegirl, D'Asia, holding it down for CT, but we live in the mix with DJ Vital.
1: That's right.
0: There he is. Hey, real quick, I got to shout out our girl, Desiree Ruiz, Weapon, West Covina. She took home a pair of tickets to see Ice Cube and Mike Epps, man. Presents Every Day is Friday. Lyrics, Lounging, and Laughing, man. Ooh. And happy Friday, Katie Nation.
1: Oh, it's Friday.
0: It's Friday.
1: Bro,
0: it's a party. We in here, Katie Nation. Listen, man, don't trip if you didn't get no Ice Cube and Mike Epps tickets. I got more tickets on the way. Coming up in like 10 minutes, me and DJ Vital want to send somebody to the Thump Records East Side Story concert and car show by the sea. So make sure you keep it locked with us. We are the afternoon right here on 935. K-Day, back in the day, baby.

0: Hey, it's your homegirl D'Asia on 935K. They're holding it down for CC, and we live in the mix with my boy.
1: What's happening?
0: DJ Vital, what's the deal?
1: Poppin', bro. Happy Friday.
0: Happy Friday. AK Day Nation, listen. You know, I'm a woman of my word. Like I said, I got your chance to head to the Thump Records East Side Story concert and car show by the sea. We talking my favorite pimp, Sugar Free.
1: That's right. Mona's finest, man.
0: Hey, Lakeside, Connie, High C, Antoni, Mr. Mix from Two Live Crew, So Many Four. Look at me.
1: There we go. That sounds like a movie, though.
0: So Many Four. I'm tripping over here. So Many More, June 6th, but KD Nation, y'all trying to be in the building with them, man. You don't want to party with Sugar Free?
1: Come on, bro.
0: I'm trying to party with Sugar Free. You feel me?
1: We going
0: to
1: party.
0: KD Nation, hit us up right now. 323-520-5329 if y'all trying to join a party. Come on, it's 935 KD. Back in the day. Spin it back, DJ Vital.
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0: I need you guys to be with me, and we need to do this together.
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0: Ryan from West LA. What you got going on this Friday, man?
1: Getting off work, just getting done.
0: I heard that. I'm still here at work, my boy. Now, Ryan, listen, I know you just got off work. I'm sure you had a long day, but I got something that's going to make your day better. You calling number 9, my boy. You headed to the Thump Records East Side Story concert and car show by the sea.
1: Yeah.
0: My man, you headed to see Sugar Free, Lakeside, Connie, and so many more June 6th. But I got to ask, who you going to roll up there with?
1: You know what? I'm probably going to take my cousin.
0: Oh, okay. You know, I thought you was going to bring like a little honey or something, but you can't take sand to the beach, right?
1: Exactly.
0: All right, Ryan, let the city know your favorite station that you bump out there in West L.A.
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0: in the mix with that young Bidia.
1: What's poppin'?
0: What up, DJ Vital?
1: Hungry.
0: Some Bidia low-key deuce on fire, not even gonna lie.
1: Come on, bro.
0: Hey, but speaking of fire, have you seen that new movie, Obsession?
1: Bro, I keep hearing about it.
0: I heard it was a fire movie, man. I haven't seen it yet. I want to see it. But KD Nation, if y'all have not seen it yet, the trailer, basically there's a young man. He's got a crush on one of his, I guess, childhood friends, but he has a big crush on her, so he makes a wish for her to be in love with him.
1: Man.
0: And she comes obsessively, insanely, like, crazy stalker in love with him. But what I read was crazy. What I thought was crazy is that the budget was under $1 million, and it's already crossed over $100 million.
1: That's crazy.
0: Yeah, right? So...
1: love to see that.
0: It's the first movie to hit those numbers with that small of a budget since Paranormal Activity.
1: For sure.
0: Back in 07. Y'all remember Paranormal Activity?
1: That was one of the movies that probably scared me a lot. Yeah,
0: but I don't know. Obsession, it looks like a good one. Everybody keeps talking about it. I want to see it. I ain't got nobody to go with. So, hey. Katie Nation, somebody want to go with me, just let me know.
1: You know what? That the whole plot of that sounds like the average like relationship in L.A. Just saying. I don't know.
0: That's why I'm single. But hey, we got to spin it back. Come on. It's the afternoon ride right here on 95. K-Day, back in the day.
2: You know the voice. This is Big Snoop Dogg. And on Saturday, I got my homies rolling up with me as I return to Long Beach. Snoop Dogg and Friends. The first ever concert at the Long Beach Amphitheater, and I'll be performing all of my hits like this.
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0: 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I am your homegirl, D'Asia, and I'm holding it down for CC, and we live in the mix with DJ Vital.
1: What's
0: hey, K-Day Nation, you know we're about to get on up out of here, but real quick, listen, if y'all, you know, you ain't got nothing to do this weekend, y'all want something to watch, binge watch, go watch The Crash on Netflix. Have you seen it, Vital?
1: The Crash, bro, yeah, that's wild.
0: What'd you think?
1: I think she did it.
0: I think she did it on purpose.
1: But I can save her. Shout out to Greg C. He knows.
0: All right, K-Day Nation, listen, if you guys have not seen The Crash, pretty much a young woman was in a car with her boyfriend and their friend, and she ran straight smack into a wall, and they're trying to say she did it on purpose.
1: That
0: if y'all,
1: footage.
0: I think she did it on purpose. I don't know. But listen, like I said, you guys watch it this weekend. Let's come back on Monday. Let me and DJ Vital know what y'all think, if she did it on purpose or
1: wild,
0: not.
1: Man. That footage is crazy.
0: It's insane, man. But listen, we got to get on up out of here. You guys can take me home with you at YOODEAJA.
1: You can follow me at DJVital.1200, man. Make sure y'all tap in.
0: That's right. We will see you guys on Monday. You already know the deal. Same vibe, same time, same place.
1: Right.
0: We are the afternoon ride. Y'all be safe this weekend. It's 935. K-Day back in the day.
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1: My name is Cynthia Mitchell. I've been an emergency room nurse in Los Angeles County for 25 years. 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Measure ER fights back against these cuts. 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

0: guys. Feel Good Friday. Nick V and Eric V, the Baker Boys, 93.5 K-Day, back in the day. We got all the joints and all the jams coming up in the mix at 9 p.m. for the Baker Boys Hip Hop Master Mix.
1: Yeah, we're talking about Lil Wayne as well, teasing the Carter 7.
0: Well, what happened to the Carter 6? It fell flat. I think you should take a rest. It might not be time to put out 7. Like, 6 should have been better, I think.
1: Okay.
0: Before we start talking about the next album.
1: Okay.
0: Anyway, that's coming up. Eric V's excited about it as well.
1: I'm not excited about it. I'm just talking about it.
0: It's your lead story. Jeez. Coming up on the Baker Boys Show, 93.5 K-Day.
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0: you know the voice. This is Big Snoop Dogg. And on Saturday, I got my homies rolling up with me as I return to Long Beach. Snoop Dogg and Friends. The first ever concert at the Long Beach Amphitheater, and I'll be performing all of my hits like this.
1: Like this, that, and this, and
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0: Hey, it's Nick V and Eric V, the Baker Boys. First of all, let me ask you a question, Eric V.
1: Yep.
0: First story you wanted to talk about today is Lil Wayne's readying the Carter number 7. But did you even listen to 1 through 6?
1: You know I don't listen to albums, first and foremost. But I know people get excited when there's a new album coming out from an artist they love.
0: So this is not for you. This is for them.
1: Nothing is ever for me here.
0: Oh, you're so humble.
1: It's always about them.
0: Gotcha.
1: Okay. All right, let's talk about Lil Wayne. Revealed that the Carter 7 could be coming soon during an appearance on the Wake Up Barstool this week. Though he admitted he's unsure if the project will officially carry that title, Wayne says he's got music for days. Yeah. And also, I don't know if you heard about the secret supposedly coming out that he's secretly engaged to some woman from like Indiana or something like that.
0: Wow, yeah. So there's going to be some Lil Weezys running around.
1: More Lil Weezys.
0: More.
1: Yeah.
0: He's got a lot. All right, looking forward to the Carter number 7, or maybe if it's going to be Carter.
1: It might be a different title.
0: 93.5 KDA back in the day.

0: It is 93.5 K-Day back in the day. Thank you for tuning in on a Friday night. Baker Boys up in the building.
1: Wiz Khalifa reportedly facing some major trouble in Romania, Eric V.
0: Oh, man. See, I warn people, when they travel abroad, know the rules of where you're going, because what you think is okay out here ain't okay over there.
1: I know, but these rappers, they don't seem to care.
0: No, they don't. They definitely
1: don't. I don't understand. How do they get their weed? The pounds of it. Where they're going, do they,
0: they can get weed anywhere. All they have to say is, I'm in your city, hook me up.
1: Romanian police have reportedly placed Wiz on a wanted persons list. The rapper was previously handed a 9-month prison sentence.
0: Jeez.
1: So he's already wanted for prison.
0: Okay.
1: Last year for drug possession after he lit up on stage during a performance.
0: Yeah.
1: And police later found 18 grams of weed in his possession. Wiz was not in the country when he was given that prison sentence. Mm-hmm. And it wasn't clear what would happen as a result. Now it looks like authorities are taking it to the next step. And it's unclear if authorities will try to extradite him to Romania. Is that a thing? Can they do that?
0: I don't know. That's a legal
1: question. Can you look it up and see if Romania extradites to America, Eric V? Because we're fearing that we're going to lose Wiz, apparently.
0: Are you really fearing this?
1: I'm having fun with it. If Wiz will have to avoid the country going forward, or if there's going to be legal avenues for the rapper to take.
0: Okay.
1: We'll let you know if he's going to be extradited. Can you imagine? He's in prison. He's extradited. They caught him at the TSA, and now he's off to Romania to be in prison.
0: Wow.
1: He's going to get some more tattoos. 93.5 K-Day, back in the day. Eric V's still looking it up, apparently.

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0: I mean, come on, y'all, cut it out. What tops the crack? Hey, yo, what best album of the 90s, Dr. Dre?
1: Hey, what up, though? 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
1: Back in the day, baby.
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0: Friday night with the Bagel Boys, Eric V and Nick V. Thank you for tuning on in right here.
1: All right, going to take it back to 1987, Eric V.
0: Okay.
1: Remember the year, or 1988, watching MTV, and you heard a song called It Takes Two.
0: Yeah.
1: The video was crazy.
0: I still remember the video.
1: The song still gets people on the dance floor.
0: Oh, yeah. It's a classic.
1: Classic. And rest in peace to Mr. Rob Bass, one half of the iconic duo Rob Bass and DJ Easy Rocky, passed away at 59 years old following a battle with cancer.
0: So a couple years ago, we got to host a concert in the Bay Area.
1: Yes. Right?
0: And he was one of the guys that were on the show.
1: Oh.
0: He did an amazing show. Wow. He was so, like, his energy was unbelievable. His stage presence. And I was very impressed with Rob Bass and what he did, you know, on the stage.
1: Yeah.
0: So when I heard about him passing, I was like, what?
1: Oh, yeah, just last year. We heard him sell him on stage.
0: A couple years ago.
1: We all remember when the song came out. They had Joy and Pain as well. It Takes Two. The latter of which became hip-hop's most enduring anthems. And was sampled by Snoop Dogg and the Black Eyed Peas.
0: Man.
1: The Black Eyed Peas just won an award for the throwback award for the AMAs.
0: I mean, if you had to list the greatest hip-hop songs of all time, it's definitely got to be one of those songs.
1: Top five. He's top five.
0: At least.
1: Yes, for sure. So rest in peace, Rob Bass. Thank you very much for your service to the hip-hop community. 93.5 K-Day.
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0: know the voice. This is Big Snoop Dogg. And on Saturday, I got my homies rolling up with me as I return to Long Beach. Snoop Dogg and Friends. The first ever concert at the Long Beach Amphitheater, and I'll be performing all of my hits like this.
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1: All right, if you're a fan of speakeasies and you're a fan of serial killers, well, check it out. All you got to do is drive up to Fresno.
0: Yeah.
1: We're in California, so you could drive up there. A 90-minute experience at the Palomino Event Center is described as an immersive true crime event. Performances will tell the stories of infamous killers such as Ted Bundy, ooh, Jeffrey Dahmer, ooh, John Wayne Gacy. Ooh. Each case is paired with a drink themed after the killer. It's a killer, a serial killer speakeasy.
0: I like it. It's going to be a lot of goth girls there. You know what I mean? A lot of The Cure playing in the background. Maybe some She Wants Revenge.
1: Right.
0: You know,
1: right.
0: Some fake blood coming down the side of your mouth.
1: You got to be over 21 and older.
0: Have fun.
1: Obviously.
0: Live your life and go to Fresno just for one night only.
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0: back with a walk in on the moon. I ain't heard that in a minute.
1: And it's been a while, right?
0: Yeah.
1: And I love me this Cisco record, bro. 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I love Cisco. Yeah. He's got a big record. It's not going anywhere, right?
0: Yep.
1: Stay tuned for some Kanye West. Also got some Jamie Foxx and more after this. Hold on. The Big Noise Hip
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coming at me never work no matter who try. 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

0: You know the voice. This is Big Snoop Dogg. And on Saturday, I got my homies rolling up with me as I return to Long Beach. Snoop Dogg and Friends. The first ever concert at the Long Beach Amphitheater, and I'll be performing all of my hits like this.
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2: we're JJ Fat and we're here to rock. 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The F is for fresh, A-N-D, deaf. 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
1: 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The party has just begun.

0: know the voice. This is Big Snoop Dogg. And on Saturday, I got my homies rolling up with me as I return to Long Beach. Snoop Dogg and friends. The first ever concert at the Long Beach Amphitheater, and I'll be performing all of my hits like this. Like this. Like that.
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1: You know the voice. This is Big Snoop Dogg. And on Saturday, I got my homies rolling up with me as I return to Long Beach. Snoop Dogg and friends. The first ever concert at the Long Beach Amphitheater, and I'll be performing all of my hits like this.
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0: You know the voice. This is Big Snoop Dogg. And on Saturday, I got my homies rolling up with me as I return to Long Beach. Snoop Dogg and Friends. The first ever concert at the Long Beach Amphitheater, and I'll be performing all of my hits like this.
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1: I love K-Day. Grew up on K-Day. I remember trying to get our songs played up here. You know what I mean? When can we get our songs played on K-Day?
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0: know the voice. This is Big Snoop Dogg. And on Saturday, I got my homies rolling up with me as I return to Long Beach. Snoop Dogg and friends. The first ever concert at the Long Beach Amphitheater, and I'll be performing all of my hits like this.
1: Like this, that, and this, and up.
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0: voice. This is Big Snoop Dogg. And on Saturday, I got my homies rolling up with me as I return to Long Beach. Snoop Dogg and Friends. The first ever concert at the Long Beach Amphitheater, and I'll be performing all of my hits like this.
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9: My name is Cynthia Mitchell. I've been an emergency room nurse in Los Angeles County for 25 years. 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Measure ER fights back against these cuts. 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
15: Thank you for tuning in. A great show ahead for you, so stay tuned. But before we begin, I'd like you to put on your thinking cap, all right? Can you name this nutrient? Now, nutritionists love it because clinical research shows it fights fatigue while promoting muscle strength and endurance. By one antioxidant measure,

0: supplement. It's 6,000 times more powerful than vitamin C. It's 800 times stronger than CoQ10. It can improve your depth perception. And millions of people in Japan use it every day to fight wrinkles and fine lines from the inside out. So what is it? What nutrient are we talking about? Well, Sherry Torkos is here to reveal the secret. She's a practicing pharmacist and author. She's written more than a dozen books on health, including the Canadian Encyclopedia of Natural Medicine. Welcome to the program, Sherry Torkos. Good to have you here.
1: Hey there, Mark. Thanks so much for having me. This secret nutrient that we're going to be talking about is called astaxanthin. Mm-hmm. And Reader's Digest, they featured it brilliantly in an article called The Latest It Antioxidant. Astaxanthin is a fountain of youth. As you mentioned, very popular in Japan, used mainstream for promoting beauty from within as a capsule. But here in North America, people just aren't as familiar with it. But listen to this. It has 60 human studies validating its efficacy. And as a pharmacist, this really caught my attention. And this nutrient is not something that you can get enough of in diet. It's found in salmon, but you'd really have to eat a lot of salmon, like 5 pounds, just to get a good daily dose.
0: Well, so as much as I
1: do that.
0: Yeah, I love salmon, but I'm not going that far. Sherry, I didn't know that there were 60 plus human clinical studies in this specific natural form of astaxanthin that happens to be in Purity's AstaFX formula. Talked about Japan. Now, this is a capsule. This particular astaxanthin is all the rage for skin health, as they've been finding in Japan. Very, very interesting on so many fronts here, right?
1: Yeah, for sure. I mean, astaxanthin at just a 4 milligram dose, and that's the clinical dose that is in Purity's AstaFX formula. Mm-hmm. It's clinically tested and shown to fight fine lines and wrinkles from the inside, and millions in Asia take it daily just for that. And I don't want to get too technical here, but just one human study that I'd like to mention to back up these benefits. They used the exact same dose and the type of astaxanthin that's in Purity's product, and they discovered significant benefits for skin hydration, skin texture, smoothness, elasticity, reduction of skin spots, and there was even a reduction of redness and an improvement in the evenness of skin tone. So we're talking about big beauty benefits, and it works from the inside out, which is fabulous. Men love it, women love it, and it's really catching on here in North America.
0: It sure is. It's a really impressive list of clinical benefits for beautifying skin from the inside out. No wonder they love it there in Japan, and now we're learning about it here. But Sherry, I know you like to say the wrinkle-reducing benefits and the skin tone benefits are just part of this. That's just kind of the cherry on the top. What do you mean by this?
1: Well, you know, I talk to a lot of people in the pharmacy every week. So I work as a pharmacist, and I also get a lot of friends and family and colleagues asking me about their health. And many people are, you know, in their 50s, 60s, 70s, and they really like the idea of a supplement that can help to improve the appearance of their skin. I mean, we all want beautiful, youthful skin. But for most people, this really isn't the key benefit. What's at the top of the list when you ask people, like, what do they most want to achieve in their health and their wellness? They want something that will help to promote muscle strength. And they want stamina. They want to be able to do the activities they enjoy, golf, tennis, hiking, playing with their kids and grandkids. And this is actually patented for muscle strength. You know, people want energy to fight fatigue. They want to feel sharp. They're also concerned about their vision. They want to keep their eyes healthy. People are concerned about heart health, circulation, immunity.
0: Right.
1: All of these areas, really, we're talking about staying healthy from the inside out. So, you know, when you think of it, the skin benefits are compelling, but to me, it's really just the cherry on the top.
0: Yeah, well, Sherry, you were saying that astaxanthin helps with endurance and performance against salmon loaded with astaxanthin. They perform these amazing feats of endurance. Astaxanthin is also found in high levels in the eyes of seagulls. Now, that's interesting. Humans bike faster when they supplement with a specific form of astaxanthin. So is there a common denominator in all of this, these kinds of bits of information?
1: Well, the research here is really clear. Astaxanthin is a molecule that fuels healthy performance, energy, stamina, strength. That's what we see in nature, and that's what we see in humans, too. It's like if you're getting older and you want an edge for strength, for energy, for youthful skin, to fight wrinkles from the inside out, but also to promote endurance and healthy vision, this is what you take. You take this AstaFX formula with the clinical dose of the right type of astaxanthin, and you really feel it. By one measure of antioxidant activity called singlet oxygen quenching activity, astaxanthin is 800 times stronger than CoQ10. And this was published in 2007 in a journal called Carotenoid Science. Another study found that astaxanthin is 6,000 times stronger than vitamin C as an antioxidant, again, in its singlet oxygen scavenging capacity. So it's incredible.
0: Well, I know Purity has a free bottle of AstaFX, just two little liquid capsules a day. That's all you need. And we're going to give out a special 800 number in just a moment for our listeners to take advantage of the free bottle offer. But before we do that, Sherry, Purity uses this natural form of astaxanthin, not that synthetic, cheaper form like you find out there on the market. This is really important as well, correct?
1: Yeah, you definitely need to do your homework when choosing supplements. And that's what I did. AstaFX uses 4 milligrams of the world's most clinically researched natural form of astaxanthin called Astareal.
0: Sherry Tarkos, pharmacist and author, is with us here on the program. Sherry, we learned today that astaxanthin is 6,000 times more powerful by this one measurement of antioxidant activity when compared to vitamin C. This, AstaFX, has so much power. Purity has something like 100-plus unsolicited testimonials on their website, and I found a couple that I especially enjoy. If I could read a couple of those, I think this is very interesting, if it's okay with you.
1: Sure. I think it's great to share feedback from people that are really taking the product.
0: Yeah, here's one from Ava in Texas. She gives AstaFX 5 stars, and she writes, quote, "After taking AstaFX, my son was visiting us and said, 'Mom, you look youthful. I'm a Purity Products customer for the last 3 years and will never go back.'" That's from Ava. Here's one from Nina in Ottawa, Ontario. She's in the age group 45 to 54, gives it another 5-star review. She says this, quote, "Since taking AstaFX, I've felt so much better. My energy level, I would say, has gone from a 3 to a 10. How about that? She says, "So I feel energized whenever taking. My husband even noticed I no longer complain about housework. Well, I've talked about this amazing product to all my family and friends. I'm sure they see how well I look because I feel great from the inside out. I've even noticed my skin appears healthier, too. I feel like a fountain of youth." Now, that's pretty good stuff from actual customers who've been trying AstaFX. And, Sherry, you mentioned before we started the show, you've been taking this product for yourself. And I know, knowing you for some time, it's worked very well for you, hasn't it?
1: It has. You know, I've been taking it for about 2 years now, mm-hmm. and people are often surprised to hear that I'm 50. They tell me that I look more like I'm 35, which is nice to hear.
0: Yep. Mm-hmm.
1: I do eat healthy. I exercise regularly, but I'm also a strong believer in the benefits of taking research-based supplements. And I take AstaFX every day to stay strong, healthy, to keep my energy levels up, and for my skin. I mean, I want to do everything I can to stay youthful and to keep my body sharp and also to prevent some of those issues that can arise as we age.
0: Great information with Sherry Tarkos. We'll get back to her in just a moment. We're talking about AstaFX exclusively from Purity Products. 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We'll give you the number and the special offer again at the end of the show in a few minutes, but lots to cover today. We'll get back to it here with Sherry Tarkos. She's an author and pharmacist, and always great to have you on the show. Such great information, Sherry. Can you share with us a quick study or two to sort of back this up, highlight the science behind the elite astaxanthin that's found in AstaFX? Because I know there are, what, dozens and dozens of studies. Maybe you can pull out and highlight a couple of your favorites.
1: Yeah, for sure. So Dr. Mark Miller, he's a PhD, a biomedical researcher, he explains it well, and he's talking here about how free radicals compromise and undermine function and cellular performance in the body. He says astaxanthin is simply superb at negating this, as evidenced by clinical trials showing improved performance and accelerated recovery. In fact, research published in the Journal of Medicine and Science in Sports and Exercise found that those who took 4 milligrams of astaxanthin daily over 28 days scored better cycling times with greater output than those who did not take it. So they biked faster. Mm-hmm. I mean, remember this. Astaxanthin is one of the few fat-soluble antioxidants that can actually neutralize free radicals even at the site of the mitochondrial membrane. It's like cellular body armor protecting your cells, your joints, blood vessels, brain, heart, and organs on many levels. So listen to this, Mark. Mm-hmm. There are 14 clinical studies on astaxanthin for brain health, 7 studies on skin health, 14 studies on eye health, including research for depth perception and focus, 6 studies showing astaxanthin supports cardio function, 42 studies on healthy aging and cellular health. I mean, there's a ton of research on human performance, too, showing benefits for energy, stamina, and endurance. I mean, this AstFX, it's incredibly powerful and versatile. It helps you stay in the game of life, stay energized, active, alert, healthy, and even stronger.
0: That is impressive on so many levels. So much great information there. And I know this astaxanthin has about a dozen patents, too. I'm looking here. I see there's a patent for promoting eye health and reducing eye fatigue. There's a patent for inhibiting the expression of cytokines in cells, and a patent, get this, on composition for body fat reduction. There's one for improving muscle atrophy in older adults. Sherry, I'd like to be a little bit of a skeptic here. How can this one simple nutrient magically do all of this? How can this AstaFX give us so many benefits? I mean, really?
1: Yeah, I know. It sounds amazing, too good to be true, but it really is true. Many of the studies that I'm referencing here, they're available on PubMed. These are reputable clinical studies conducted by leading researchers around the world that really back the benefits of astaxanthin. By the way, muscle output is better with astaxanthin, too. And this comes from astaxanthin research published in the International Journal of Sports Nutrition, November 2000. This was another study done with cyclists. They took 4 milligrams of astaxanthin. It was a small study, but very positive, showing that cyclists improved their trial time by 2 minutes in a 20-kilometer bike race. I mean, that's a meaningful improvement in a race like this. And the researchers said that they also burned fat more efficiently, which makes sense. Based on this research, Purity can actually make the claim that AstaFX will promote and improve power output in your muscles. I mean, I tell people AstaFX in, strength and power out. It's transformative if you like energy. And this was found in other studies too, like one that looked at hand grip strength.
0: Oh, so much great information. If you're just tuning in, we're talking with pharmacist and author Sherry Tarkos here. I'm your host, Mark Larson. Now, in this hand grip study that you mentioned, I understand this involved, what, a 12 milligram dose? And they saw a 93% boost in hand strength in people who struggled with, well, a tennis elbow. Now, that's a big deal. But our listeners might be saying, well, okay, maybe I don't play tennis. What about me? What does it mean for me, right?
1: Right. So think about this. A 93% increase in a person who has some repetitive stress in their elbow, it's an almost doubling in hand strength. So just think about all the things that you do in your daily life, picking up groceries, your kids, your grandkids, gripping the steering wheel of a car, playing golf or tennis, gardening or riding a bike. A doubling of grip strength makes a big difference. I mean, when you take astaxanthin, you get stronger, you feel stronger, you have more energy, endurance. If you play sports, you play stronger. So to me, it's really quite extraordinary.
0: That's great information, too. Now, Sherry, I want to share a couple more testimonials that caught my attention out of so many right there on the Purity website. Again, these are unsolicited. These are from real people. Here's one from Rick. He's a male, age 55 to 64, lives in Naples, Florida. He writes this. What a great product AstaFX has been for me. After starting taking AstaFX, my workout and strength has increased as if I were in my 20s again. And I've only been on AstaFX for 2 months now. Can't wait to see the long-term effect. I look forward to taking AstaFX every morning for my afternoon workouts. I'll be taking this product for a long time. Here's Dee Dee. She's a female, age 45 to 54. She lives in Laurel Park, North Carolina. She writes this, quote, I've been using AstaFX for a month now. I can see the difference in my energy level. I now have more energy, feel better since taking this product. I can actually see a difference in my skin as well. I'm a smoker who has smoking lines around my mouth, but the lines have diminished about 50%. Overall, I am so thrilled with my energy level. I love this product. Just a couple of samples from the real people who have responded on Purity's website. And Sherry, I'm looking at the list of patents again on this astaxanthin compound. This is where the, you know, the science, the research backs up what we're talking about. This is just flat out amazing. And now, Sherry, a lot of people out there are going to think what I'm going to say here sounds a little bit odd, but you said before the show this supplement may even help people drive a car better or use the computer more comfortably. I mean, come on, how does this happen?
1: It does sound funny, but AstaFX may actually help in these areas too, and here's why. One of the interesting things about astaxanthin is that it's a relative of vitamin A, and we know that vitamin A is good for our eyes, good for vision. Astaxanthin is too. Astaxanthin has actually been shown to fight oxidation in eye tissue. The scientists did a study where they found a 46% improvement in a measurement called depth perception. Now, depth perception, that's our ability to determine distances between objects, or basically to see in three dimensions. And researchers, they studied a handball team, specifically looking at how quickly they could change focus. And guess what? The handball team that was supplementing with astaxanthin, they were able to improve their accuracy and improve their performance in the depth perception test. Other research has also shown that astaxanthin helps reduce eye fatigue. And, you know, when you're on a computer, that's a big deal. Everyone's on computers these days and for long periods of time, and it's hard on our eyes. And we know that if you're driving a car and it's late at night and your reaction time is slow, that's not good. Astaxanthin actually helps the eyes focus and refocus. Dr. Hecht, PhD, one of the leading researchers at AstaReal, says that the product actually helps your eyes be more resilient. You see better with it. Your eyes are healthier. I mean, who doesn't love those benefits?
0: Again, we're talking with pharmacist and health author Sherry Torkos about our free bottle offer from Purity Products, talking about AstaFX. So much ground to cover. Sherry, I want to get back to the skin benefits and this issue of wrinkle reduction. Not as a cream or as a lotion, but as a capsule. You take it orally. This patent also covers this. You say this ingredient is proven to reduce wrinkles, and not just by a little. We're talking a dramatic amount. What's going on with this?
1: Yeah, I know. It's fascinating. A huge benefit. People want to look younger. I know I do. And I've noticed significant benefits since I've started taking it. But it's the science here that really shines. The whole concept of taking oral supplements to improve skin health. Relatively new concept here in North America, but in Japan, this is mainstream. Astaxanthin is already one of, if not the most successful ingredients in a new class of products called cosmeceuticals, or supplements that you take orally to enhance the cosmetic appearance of your skin. So listen to this. In one study, they gave 4 milligrams of astaxanthin, which, by the way, is the actual amount you get in Purity's AstaFX, and the skin benefits were dramatic. Within 6 weeks, every single person in the treatment group, 100% of participants in the study, reported that their skin had improved significantly. Everybody got results. Fine lines, hydration, elasticity, all improved. Listen to this. The participants experienced about 50% improvement in dryness, moisture, roughness, elasticity, fine lines, wrinkles, even age spots were significantly diminished. And this is literally in line with the best, the highest quality, and the most expensive topical products, the lotions and potions that we put on our skin. And again, AstaFX, it's exclusive to Purity Products.
0: 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By the way, limit one free offer per household, please. Now, Sherry, for people who are just tuning in, one of the many highlights we covered earlier on today's program is just how revolutionary this special Purity Astaxanthin is for redefining aging skin. And Astaxanthin works its magic inside the body in areas like endurance, stamina, energy. These are so many of the inside-out benefits the people will feel. And in fact, what will they feel when they start taking AstaFX?
1: So the reason you need to give this a try is because the benefits are real. The science is very compelling. Over 60 clinical studies and patents. I mean, the product is impressive and it really works. This is a product where you will actually see and feel the benefits after taking it a month or so. The cosmetic benefits for your skin, we just mentioned a minute ago, really incredible. I've been taking it myself and I see a huge difference. Others have noticed too. People are always saying to me, you know, what do you use on your skin? What are you taking? And, you know, I tell people what you put into your body is just as important, if not more so, than what you apply to your skin. And think about the vision benefits, really unmatched by any other nutrient or supplement out there. It targets tired eyes, eye strain, and it helps improve eye focus and depth perception. It's great for circulation, energy, muscle strength, and endurance. You can literally boost your strength. As we age, this is crucial. It helps you enjoy life and stay in the game. Mm-hmm. And it can even help with recovery after exercise. Next, astaxanthin has the ability to fight fatigue and support mitochondrial function. So that means cellular energy and ATP support.
0: Now, Sherry, didn't you mention before the show that astaxanthin has the ability to assist body burning fat for energy? I understand they're even looking at this as a weight loss and weight management ingredient. This is pretty fascinating in itself. Talk about what we're seeing in some of these initial studies on dieters.
1: Sure. You know, research has shown that astaxanthin can actually help promote and enhance fat metabolism. That's one of its unique benefits. It can actually help your cells burn fat more efficiently. Researchers did an 8-week study where they gave a group of middle-aged women 12 milligrams of astaxanthin. They had them do a little exercise, and these women experienced a reduction in body weight, and it was almost all fat, which is fantastic. Now, I don't want anybody to misunderstand here. It's not a magic weight loss pill by any means, but certainly this early research suggests that this can be a useful tool in addition to exercise to help you burn a little extra weight.
0: Now, Sherry, just a few moments left before we wrap up the program. I want to take a quick step back for a moment. I know we have this great free bottle offer today. We're talking AstaFX from Purity Products, and we'll get to that offer as we wrap up the program. Free bottle of AstaFX for all of our listeners. Again, it promotes healthy vision, skin, muscle, fights wrinkles like no other. And most of us have just never heard about all of this until today. So tell our listeners again how astaxanthin compares to other antioxidants or phytonutrients that are out there on the market right now, because this is truly unique, isn't it?
1: Well, you know, from an antioxidant perspective, the healthy aging perspective, astaxanthin is up to 6,000 times more potent than vitamin C in its singlet oxygen quenching capacity. That should be enough to get everybody excited. There's really, you know, something in this for everybody. With AstaFX from Purity here, you get to see the amazing power of astaxanthin for yourself. It's the king of the carotenoids, and very few people are aware of its benefits, and I think millions are missing out on it because they just aren't aware of this incredible evidence-based nutraceutical.
0: And I know it may sound too good to be true for some people, Sherry. What do you say to any skeptics saying, come on, does it really do all of this?
1: Well, I'm a pharmacist, and in my training as a pharmacist, I'm trained to look at the science and to see what the science says. And the science on astaxanthin is very clear, backed by over 60 clinical studies, and many of these studies are accessible on PubMed, so you can check them out yourself. But the key takeaway is this. The benefits are real, the cosmetic benefits, the endurance benefits, the strength benefits, the vision benefits. circulation, cardio, the product really works. I mean, the science is so strong. I see the difference in how it makes my skin look and how I feel. I feel stronger, healthier, and I encourage folks to give this a try. With this free bottle offer from Purity, there's nothing to lose and so much to gain.
0: Such great information, wonderful show, and always good to talk with you, Sherry. Thank you so much for joining us today.
1: Thank you.
0: Sherry Torkos, who's an author, she's a practicing pharmacist. 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

0: You know the voice. This is Big Snoop Dogg. And on Saturday, I got my homies rolling up with me as I return to Long Beach. Snoop Dogg and friends. The first ever concert at the Long Beach Amphitheater, and I'll be performing all of my hits like this.
1: Like this, that, and this, and up.
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keyword KDAY right now to 323-520-5329 for your chance to win tickets to go see the homie Snoop Dogg. Oh yeah, and by the way, we're doing this all weekend long. Believe that.

0: You know the voice. This is Big Snoop Dogg. And on Saturday, I got my homies rolling up with me as I return to Long Beach. Snoop Dogg and Friends. The first ever concert at the Long Beach Amphitheater, and I'll be performing all of my hits like this.
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1: My name is Cynthia Mitchell. I've been an emergency room nurse in Los Angeles County for 25 years. 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Every time Los Angeles needed us, the doctors and nurses of Los Angeles County showed up. And right now, I'm seeing another disaster coming. Trump's cuts to Los Angeles County's healthcare system are a public health crisis in the making. 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Measure ER fights back against these cuts. 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
5: 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Y'all gotta play this. Cause the others are so scared to say this.
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0: No, Quick is gonna let you know that he's the one that came up with the idea for California Love. While on stage in New York at the world famous Madison Square Garden.
1: So I just started sound checking the house singing, California knows how to party. And everybody joined in with me. In the city of LA. Dre was like, man, you know, like, I need to use that. Yeah, I'm like, that was still the cut, bro. Whatever. We leave. 3 days later in the studio, Tupac walks in the studio. Me and Corrupt playing Mortal Kombat on PlayStation 2. We just dropped the joystick. Like, what the f***? What are you doing here? He just came in like George Jefferson, like, wham. Now, so we go in the back. Dr. Dre has this song, California Love. Suge plays it for us, like, tell me what y'all think about this. California Love, come on, it's banging. Dre does the remix of it.
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1: 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I didn't want none.

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0: know the voice. This is Big Snoop Dogg. And on Saturday, I got my homies rolling up with me as I return to Long Beach. Snoop Dogg and friends. The first ever concert at the Long Beach Amphitheater, and I'll be performing all of my hits like this.
1: Like this.
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1: So over the years, Dame Dash has made it very clear that he pretty much took a lead from Jay-Z. He said Jay-Z wanted to be with her. I mean, these are the words that came out of his mouth. And Dame Dash has said it again in a recent interview that has gone viral.
2: Jay was trying to get at her. I was trying to get at her. A lot of people was trying to get at her. That night at Puff's party, I think because everyone was so corny. And what it was, because you see those pictures like Jay's over, and that's how I was. Like, I didn't even want the people to know. And I guess Jay was like, I'll take that, like, make it look like he was f***ing whatever. I ain't got it, but I'm going home with it.
1: First of all, realize

text because I want to know what time of the day are you having sex. Yeah, the reason why I'm asking is because you could be having sex at the wrong time of the day, because a sex expert says the best time to get it in is in the morning. Bad breath and all. In the morning, because you start your day off right, you get your heart rate up, and you move differently throughout the day when you have morning sex. But it ain't for everybody. We already know that, because some people do not want to be bothered in the morning. So make sure you go vote for my round of this or that. Are you a morning, night, or anytime type of person when it comes to having

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0: What up, it's your man LL Cool J, and you're listening to the first hip-hop station on the West Coast. You know what I'm saying? 93.5 K-Day. You know what I mean?
1: When I'm alone in my room, sometimes I stare at the wall, and in the back of my mind, I hear my conscience call, telling me I need a girl who's as sweet as a dove for

0: wall. 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I love you.
1: 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It's the grand opening for this venue. So I had to ask Snoop, how does it feel to have the opportunity to be part of the grand opening of the Long Beach Amphitheater?
2: Look, this is the first time that this venue is opening up. I'm putting together one of the greatest shows I ever put together. I've been taking my time. I've been working on this show for about a month and a half, Romeo. I've been really thinking about what could I give to Long Beach.

0: you know the voice. This is Big Snoop Dogg. And on Saturday, I got my homies rolling up with me as I return to Long Beach. Snoop Dogg and Friends. The first ever concert at the Long Beach Amphitheater, and I'll be performing all of my hits like this.
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1: My name is Cynthia Mitchell. I've been an emergency room nurse in Los Angeles County for 25 years. I've been there through every fire season, every outbreak, every earthquake. Every time Los Angeles needed us, the doctors and nurses of Los Angeles County showed up. And right now, I'm seeing another disaster coming. 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Measure ER fights back against these cuts. 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When you vote yes on Measure ER, you're not just voting for healthcare, you're voting for LA. Vote yes on Measure ER by June 2nd.
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10: 3, 2, 1, K-Day. Y'all ready for this? 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

football game today. In Major League Baseball, the Angels, they'll take on the Tampa Bay Rays at 1:10. The Dodgers will play the Phillies again tonight at 7:10. And, of course, we got Game 7 between the OKC Thunder and the San Antonio Spurs. I want Victor Wembanyama.

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0: You know the voice. This is Big Snoop Dogg. And on Saturday, I got my homies rolling up with me as I return to Long Beach. Snoop Dogg and Friends. The first ever concert at the Long Beach Amphitheater, and I'll be performing all of my hits like this. Like this, that, and this setup. Like that.
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0: Yo, yo, what's up? This is Dr. Dre. I have so many reasons to thank K-Day. K-Day was the first station that gave me an opportunity when I was a young and up-and-coming DJ. They gave me my own radio show, which was called The Traffic Jam, and I showed up every weekday at 5 o'clock.
1: Check this out. Right about now, AM Stereo KDAY is in effect. My name is Dr. Dre, and I gotta say what's up to some of my homies.
0: And every artist out there knows what it's like the first time you hear your on the radio. The feeling is amazing. Not only that, K-Day was the first station to play the first song I ever produced on my own, which was Boys in the Hood.
2: Cruising down the street in my 6'4".
0: You're a part of my history, a part of my legacy, and you're the springboard to what I become today. 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
1: You know the voice. This is Big Snoop Dogg. And on Saturday, I got my homies rolling up with me as I return to Long Beach. Snoop Dogg and friends. The first ever concert at the Long Beach Amphitheater, and I'll be performing all of my hits like this.
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0: You know the voice. This is Big Snoop Dogg. And on Saturday, I got my homies rolling up with me as I return to Long Beach. Snoop Dogg and friends. The first ever concert at the Long Beach Amphitheater, and I'll be performing all of my hits like this.
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1: 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Best album of the 90s, Dr. Dre.
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0: you know the voice. This is Big Snoop Dogg. And on Saturday, I got my homies rolling up with me as I return to Long Beach. Snoop Dogg and Friends. The first ever concert at the Long Beach Amphitheater, and I'll be performing all of my hits like this.
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1: My name is Cynthia Mitchell. I've been an emergency room nurse in Los Angeles County for 25 years. 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Measure ER fights back against these cuts. 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

0: know the voice. This is Big Snoop Dogg. And on Saturday, I got my homies rolling up with me as I return to Long Beach. Snoop Dogg and Friends. The first ever concert at the Long Beach Amphitheater, and I'll be performing all of my hits like this.
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1: 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K-Day, baby. You know what's up? 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

0: you know the voice. This is Big Snoop Dogg. And on Saturday, I got my homies rolling up with me as I return to Long Beach. Snoop Dogg and Friends. The first ever concert at the Long Beach Amphitheater, and I'll be performing all of my hits like this.
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4: 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If you can, you get 10,000. It's the Top Dog Law Challenge, May 18th through the 31st. 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

0: know the voice. This is Big Snoop Dogg. And on Saturday, I got my homies rolling up with me as I return to Long Beach. Snoop Dogg and friends. The first ever concert at the Long Beach Amphitheater, and I'll be performing all of my hits like this.
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11: My name is Cynthia Mitchell. 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